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0: 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When you head out of town, take us with you at 1580 AM. Hey, we're up for the ride if you are. Playing the greatest hits of all time. 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
2: 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This is

10,000 copies of Tell Laura I Love Her are destroyed by Decca Records. It said that the song was, quote, too tasteless and vulgar for our English sensibilities. It's August 8th, 1978.

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1: Today in Whippy is the Whippy Farmers Market in Brooklyn. That's on until 2 o'clock today. 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

0: of another summer of peace, love, and music. CKDO, there's April Wine. Tonight is a wonderful time to fall in love. Mark it down on your calendar. Don't miss out on the fun. It's 10:36. I'm Daryl McLean. Good morning. Where's that sunshine? We're still waiting on it, and hopefully it'll be arriving soon. It's already starting to get pretty warm out there. Great weekend to have your radio cranked up loud to CKDO. It's a double feature weekend where we're celebrating the music of classic albums turning 50 this year. Ted Yates drops in with the story behind two of them next.
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8: Hi, I'm Ted Yates, celebrating a classic album's turning 50 in 2026. In this double play, we'll highlight a couple of prime cuts from Troopers 2 for the Show and Rod Stewart's A Night on the Town. Troopers 2 for the Show album was certified platinum in Canada and was produced by Randy Bachman, who also played guitar on the title track. The album, featuring lead singer and co-writer Ray McGuire, also featured their hit singles Santa Maria and The Boys in the Bright White Sports Car, which we'll hear after a prime cut from the 1976 Rod Stewart album, A Night on the Town, recorded at four different studios, including Muscle Shoals and Caribou Ranch. This album featured many notable guest musicians, including Steve Cropper, Joe Walsh, David Foster, and the Tower of Power horn section. The sexually charged

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0: Greatest hits of all time, CKDO, Virginia from Prism. Those guys are joining Sega tonight at Casino Rama. Should be a good show. Gary Bernardi with you on your Saturday afternoon. And don't forget that Terry is off. How could we forget Terry's off? He was off yesterday, off of Monday, Tuesday, and Wednesday of next week. What is he doing? He's keeping it secret. I guess maybe he'll tell us come Thursday. We'll cross our fingers. That's when CKDO Mornings with Terry Johnston returns Thursday between 5:30 and 9 here on CKDO.
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17: A mix of sun and cloud today with a good chance of showers and a risk of a thunderstorm this afternoon. High of 27, could feel like 35. Tonight, partly cloudy with a good chance of showers early this evening. Risk of a thunderstorm clearing overnight, a low of 14. Tomorrow, sunny, a high of 28. And Monday, cloudy with a good chance of showers and a high of 25.

0: the greatest hits of all time, CKDO, Dobie Gray, and Drift Away. I'm Gary Bernardi. It's a classic albums turning 50 double feature weekend. Ted Yates celebrates two more great records that were released 1976 next.
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8: Hi, I'm Tad Yates, celebrating classic albums turning 50 in 2026. In this double play, we'll highlight a couple of prime cuts from Frampton Comes Alive and David Bowie's Station to Station, both from the spring of 1976. Bowie's Station to Station, recorded in Hollywood, was his 10th studio album and featured a soul, funk, and disco sound. His most popular single from this album, which he wrote and co-produced, was Golden Years. We'll hear it after the biggest hit from Frampton Comes Alive, the biggest selling live album of the 70s and won the top Billboard's album chart for 10 weeks, becoming the biggest album of the year. The album's lead single, Show Me the Way, was recorded at Long Island Arena in Commack, New York. This self-composed and produced Peter Frampton hit featured a talk box, which connected his voice with his guitar. It's a classic album's turning 50 double feature weekend.

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I put my head on her shoulder. 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She said,

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1: I've heard people say that too much of anything is not good for you, baby. 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It's just not enough.

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1: Hi, I'm Tad Yates, celebrating classic albums turning 50 in 2026. In this double play, we'll highlight a couple of prime cuts from Thin Lizzy's Jailbreak and Chicago's 10th album, which became the band's first album to be certified multi-platinum. It was recorded at Caribou Ranch Studio in Colorado, and it included their first official number one single, If You Leave Me Now, written and sung by bass player Peter Cetera. We'll hear it after Thin Lizzy's best-known hit from their Jailbreak album. This Irish hard rock band was fronted by Phil Lynott, who also composed their music. Thin Lizzy's high-energy hit The Boys Are Back in Town from the summer of 76 ranked number 272 on Rolling Stone magazine's 500 Greatest Songs of All Time list. It's a classic album's turning 50 double feature weekend.

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